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0: Engine 20, and Rescue 35. 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At 3801 East Hayes Street. Unit 342. Cross Street Sir North Rogers Street and Worth Boulevard.
1: He described as more disoriented than normal. He lost his balance and had a fall. It was ground level with a small scrape to the hand. He had pre-existing pain in the spine. And they're saying the closest address other than theirs was 7245 Northeast Earlwood, and to take the first driveway to Rocky Hill. There might be multiple addresses on the site.
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0: 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Respond to a move up. At 15440, Southwest Oregon Street. Cross streets are Southwest Lincoln Street and Southwest Liner Farms Parkway.
1: One at Birch Point Apartments. Looks like very chaotic scene. Sounds like a male either did something or took something. He is unconscious, not breathing. I can hear our call taker trying to get them to start CPR. No further.
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The 3350, Southwest 125th Avenue. Cross streets are Southwest 126th Avenue and Southwest Colony Lane.

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0: 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Female, 50, or actually she's in her 60s, is wanting to kill herself, has a plan, no weapons. She's been having chronic pain, diagnosed bipolar with other health issues. Please turn around. I'll advise when you're available. It's available to go in.
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0: engine 62MR1 to weather spotting code 3 for heavy exposure meadows at Heron Creek, 10741 Northeast Heritage Parkway, cross of Red Wing Way to Heritage, unit 204. A patient, there's a 53-year-old male, he's conscious, breathing is difficult, able to speak, a heat exposure, he's having some confusion and difficulty moving, feels like he'll pass out. Says he's been in the heat for about 4 days. Per the call taker, having a lot of difficulty attracting the questions that we're asking. Nothing further.
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Respond to unconscious or fainting person. At 19525, Southwest Tualatin Valley Highway. Cross streets are Southwest 192nd Avenue and Southwest 198th Avenue.

Amber, which one was it? Probation.

Injury in 2 MR 103, responding unconscious patient at McDonald's, 19525 Southwest Chelsea Valley Highway, cross of 192nd to 198. Deputies arriving on scene there with a passerby, reading a male slumped in a vehicle, driver's seat, a gray silver Kia sedan. They're in the back side, or north side, by the drive-thru there. Deputies just arriving, said the driver still appears unconscious. They're going to attempt contact with him. I think further.

0: 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We got a reported injury crash for you on Highway 99 in Dundee. If you can go to Ops 34.
1: Fire alarm at 1582 Northeast Ashbury Drive. Cross streets are Northeast 65th Avenue and Northeast Rose Bay Drive.

0: 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They said we can cancel.
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0: Engine 31, engine 20, medic 23, I'm medic McMinnville, medic 12, going to 1410 Southwest Highway 99W. A vehicle into the lobby at the Dundee Hotel. Non-injury, but possible structural damage. No concerns for fire, no entrapments, no further.

0: 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Attempted the responsible party. They did not answer. We have nothing further.
1: Answer 3, copy that.

0: 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Respond to traffic accident. A known injury. At I-5 freeway southbound in Southwest Norwood Road.
1: Fargo, copy 1726.

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1: 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McMinnville, Medic 12 on fire dispatch.
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Respond to unconscious or fainting person. At 9350, Southwest Washington Square Road. Cross streets are Southwest Palm Road and Southwest Greenberg Road.

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Respond to unconscious fainting person at 9350 Southwest Washington Square Road. Cross streets are Southwest Palmville Road and Southwest Greenberg Road.

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Respond to traffic accident with injuries. At Northwest Sunset Highway and Northwest Highway 47.

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0: 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This is going to be the Sunset Highway and Highway 47 interchange. This is a two-vehicle head-on collision. First caller said it was heard only. We do have a witness online now. I seen one person on scene unconscious in a silver sedan, possibly three subjects injured there. I have left light on standby at a Hillsborough airport with a 17.17-minute ETA of launch, and I can add additional AMR.
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5: Respond to traffic accident with injury at Northwest Sunset Highway and Northwest Highway 47. Engine 62 and AMR 131. Respond to odors or poisoning at 6900 through 6949, Southeast Carlisle Street. Cross streets are Southeast Airport and Southeast Irwin Court.
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0: 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Zero one, go ahead.
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2: 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Cross streets are Maple Street and Oak Street.

0: 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Respond to traffic accident. A known injury. At Northwest Sisborough Road and Northwest Hobbs Road.
1: Fire call from command on Highway 26.
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0: 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Respond to sick person at 13200 Southwest Village Glen Drive. Cross streets are Southwest Dash Avenue and Southwest Knight Street.
1: Ambulance to this traffic accident.
2: Circum copy 30 ambulance.
0: 110, 19th Avenue. Cross streets are 19th Way and Maple Street. Code 3. Respond to code 1 sick person. At 6775, Southwest Rollingwood Drive. Cross streets are Southwest Oakwood Drive and Southwest Maplecrest Court.
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0: 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At Northwest Sunset Highway and Northwest Highway 47.
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1: 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She has had frequent EPIs and kidney stones. 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

0: 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Cross streets are Periwinkle Street and Brook Street. 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Respond to stroke. At 3300, 19th Avenue. Unit 41B. Cross streets are Maple Street and Oak Street.
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0: 117, we're responding to 19th Avenue. We're coming from Midway.

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Respond to stroke at 3300 19th Avenue, Unit 41B. Cross streets are Maple Street and Oak Street.

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0: NN15 or Highway 26, command. This is Life Flight 1. We've departed from Hillsborough Airport, ETA, less than 5 minutes. Wonder if we could get a scene report, please.
1: Life Flight 1 from Highway 26, command. We're going to land you right here on scene. We have a big teardrop between the two lanes of highway. Gravel area wet down. As is in the tree lines coming in, it is free and clear of all obstructions. The gravel area has been wet down for you.

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1: And in 421, this is Lifelight 1. 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
2: Lifelight 1 from MR126. 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
1: 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Thanks.

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1: Highway 26, Command. 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

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Unit E305. 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

0: 39, Amor 105, car 66, Honda 12 View Apartments, building E18370, Southwest Women's Ferry Road, number E305. 32-year-old patient, unconscious, abnormal breathing, described as turning blue. We have people screaming and not starting CPR. I have no further.
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Respond to chest pain. 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Unit C-108. Cross streets are Benita Road and Southwest Dengue Road.

0: 715 MR 230, going to Hunt Club Apartment, 6192 Southwest Bonita Road, number C108. 56-year-old male, conscious, breathing normal, having chest pain and weakness. He was in the ER earlier for pneumonia. Looks like he's going to pass out. Also having pain in his back and his head. He is sweating, nauseous, rapid heart rate. There's a ramp entrance. That's a better access. He'll wait outside and guide you to that.
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Respond to smoke in the area. At 10915, Northwest Cornell Road. Cross streets are Northwest 109th Avenue and Northwest 110th Avenue.

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Respond to Delta response on breathing problems. At 6869, South Knightsbridge Road. Cross streets are South Arn Road and South Barlow Road. 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
0: We'll put you back in quarters at 5-2. Thank you. Got it. Thanks.

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2: 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Cross streets are Southwest Fisher Avenue and Southwest Murray Boulevard.
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0: 10-6-7-8-1-3-0, going to AFC Urgent Care, 14278 Southwest Allen Boulevard. In the lobby, patient has not been evaluated. 46-year-old male, conscious, breathing normal, having chest pain and arm pain. He does have a history of heart attack. Feels like passing out. Started about 30 ago. He is sweating, nauseated. Has a stent from previous MI. No further.
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2: 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Unit 24, cross streets are Southeast Highway 99W and Southwest Bandang Lane.

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At 2402, Northwest Schmidt Way. Unit 191. Cross streets are Northwest Avondale Drive and Northwest 167th Avenue.

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Respond to breathing problem. At 5828, Southeast 77th Avenue. Cross streets are Southeast Lumberton Lane and Southeast Vermont Street.

AMR-134. Respond to breathing problem. At 5828, Southeast 77th Avenue. Cross streets are Southeast Lumberton Lane and Southeast Vermont Street.

0: Engine 9MR134, spine code 3 for breathing problem, 5828 Southeast 77th Avenue, cross of Lower 10 to Vermont. For a 68-year-old male, he's conscious. I was released from the hospital 2 days ago for similar. Now has fever, difficulty breathing, 2 weeks to walk. The breathing difficulty's been ongoing since he was released, but became worse suddenly. Our history is similar. Found a mass on his liver. He's also having pain in that area. Nothing further.
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At 18000, Southwest Lower Boons Ferry Road. 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

0: Gin 39, commercial fire alarm activation at Clean Jumper. 18,000 south of Silver Broomsbury Road, cross of Charles Road. This came in through the alarm company. They had a loss of power there and a general fire alarm. We did speak to somebody outside there. They said that they did lose power. They don't have any other hazards reported. And nothing further at this time.
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Respond to traffic accident. A known injury. At Northwest Sunset Highway eastbound and Southwest Cedar Hills Boulevard.

0: 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Respond to allergic reaction. At 13230, Southwest Hill Court. Cross streets are Southwest Hill Street and No Street.
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1: Martin, I'm not getting anymore. Engine 6-1 en route, unknown injury, crash, Eastern Sunset Highway at Cedar Hills. Says a 2-vehicle rear end online with an involved caller. They're not injured, but hasn't spoken to the other party. They're blocking. Caller initially had some smoke from their vehicle, but stopped now. Should be a tan Toyota Camry and a gray minivan on scene. Have Beaverton Police en route.
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1: The truck 51MR128 codes three for allergic reaction, 13230 South of Hill Court, across of Hill Street. Patient on scene there is a 2-year-old male, is conscious with difficulty breathing, has swelling to the face and eyes, patients had a history of reactions to dairy. They think this reaction might be due to cashews. A patient is bright red in color all over the body. Nothing further.
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3: 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Cross streets are Southwest Pacific Highway or Southwest Baylor Street.

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0: Then she tell me my interior is going to the viewfinder apartment, 11600 cross the Pacific Coyote via her street, fleeing at 310. Patient 324-year-old female, she has been talking to her. Body aches and chills, feels like she'll pass out when she stands. Recently going through a sleep study for sleep apnea. Has a cough. Nothing further.
1: I guess we go to 10 copies. Where's your note comments?
2: 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Thank you.

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0: 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We got two vehicles, rear end collision, right lane, both vehicles are on their wheels. Engine 6 left, I'll be out investigating.
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At 13364, Southwest Haven Crest Street. Cross streets are Southwest 132nd Avenue and Southwest 134th Avenue.

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Respond to breathing problem. At 509 North 15th Avenue. Cross streets are O Street and North Fremont Street.

0: Engineering number 125, going to breathing problem at 5300 North 15th Avenue. A 31-year-old female, conscious, difficulty breathing, has a fever, nauseous, difficulty speaking, does have asthma, has pain when she breathes. No further. Our South Haven Crest Street. Female saying that sounds like that she was arguing with somebody about getting a phone and to tell 911 that she has AFib. We did start a deputy just because they sound like they're arguing. Female online now saying she does have AFib. It's just a medical call. She's 76 years old. She's having chest tightness, difficulty breathing, rapid heart rate. The male that was causing the issue is intoxicated, but she says there's no police needed.
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0: 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Respond to code 1 sick person. At 333, Southeast Washington Street. Cross streets are Southeast 3rd Avenue and Southeast 4th Avenue.
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0: 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Respond to public assist. At 146, Northeast 4th Avenue. Unit 423. Cross streets are East Main Street and Northeast Lincoln Street. Engine 9. Respond to public assist. At 3680. Southeast 86th Avenue. Cross streets are Southeast Orion Lane and Southeast Eugene Lane.
1: 13th and road shut down.
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1: 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Sorry, 14th is shut down.
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0: Rescue 1, AMR 133, going to Max Hillsborough Central Station, 333 Southeast Washington Street. Male has been pacing back and forth, talking to the bus driver, asking for medical. Has been pretty evasive about what's been wrong or why he needs them. There is a police call, but nobody's en route yet. He's going to be a white man in his 40s with a green sweatshirt and gray Dickies. Police want you to advise if you're needed or if they're needed. Bus driver said unknown to drugs or alcohol, no weapons seen, no further.
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Respond to sick person. At 11600, Southwest 72nd Avenue. Unit 210. Cross streets are Southwest Pacific Highway and Southwest Baylor Street. Working channel ops 34. Engine 62, and AMR 109. Respond to assault. At 7067, Southeast Blanton Street. Unit 5208. Cross streets are Southeast Mahogany Street and Southeast 72nd Avenue. Engine 2, and AMR 121. Respond to code 1 sick person. At 775, Southeast 10th Avenue. Cross streets are Southeast Maple Street and Southeast Tualatin Valley Highway.

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Respond to cardiac arrest. At 21580, Southwest Lower Street. Cross streets are Southwest 215th Avenue and Southwest 217th Avenue.

Engine 62AM109, staging for police for an assault, 7067 South East Blanton Street, number 5208. Caller was hit in the back of the head when they were approached from behind. Not sure if they have been. The suspects ran off. Looks like police are en route. If you want to stage, I'll advise when police arrive.

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1: 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Patient's unconscious, not breathing normal, it's an adult, they're doing compressions, I have no further.
2: Have a new call. 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
1: Respond to residential fire at 2345 Southeast Brookwood Avenue. Cross streets are Southeast Drake Road and Southeast 49th Avenue.
2: 75 Southeast 10th Avenue. Caller's out with a male who's from a group home. He's 27, conscious, not breathing normal, but speaking in full sentences. Says he has a history of back pain and is unable to walk any further. Doesn't think he can get home to his group home because of his bad back. Sounds like he lives in Portland. The group home doesn't know he left. This is the first time he's been out a long time. Hillsborough is really short on fire units right now. I don't have anyone going with you yet.
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5: 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We're making access from 49th. It looks like it's going to be a shed fire. Probably better access from Brookwood.
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2: 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Respond to traffic accident with injury. At 22300 Southwest Boone's Ferry Road. Cross streets are Southwest Iraq Street and Southwest Iowa Drive. Engine 422, AMR 126, and Station 8. Respond to seizure. At 220, North Adair Street. Cross streets are U Street and North 4th Avenue.

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1: Fire coming from engine 2. Address of the actual fire is 2345 Brookwood.
2: Okay.
1: Also, engine 2 has water on the fire. We're getting it extinguished. Need to start an investigator.
3: Fire on the fire extinguishing, starting investigator, 1921.
4: Ogden's Ferry, in front of the school, two vehicles, T-bone. It looks like they were pulling off to the side. No information on fluids, no hazard seen, no mention of injuries yet. A white taller work van and a black sedan.
0: 34 copies. 23 79,
4: 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Seizure stopped now. Breathing a consistent rhythm. 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
0: 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We can take that call in place of you if you want to head back to the east side.
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0: 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Cross streets are North Brocher Street.
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Cross streets are Southeast Brookwood Avenue and Southeast 47th Avenue.

0: Engine 9 responding, possible natural gas leak, 4650 Southeast Bentley Street, cross over Glenwood 47th. A caller is reporting a hissing noise between the first and second story of their house. They don't have any odor, smoke, or haze. They're trying to locate the source. And nothing further.
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2: 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At 8255 Southwest Wilsonville Road. Cross streets are Southwest Rebecca Street and Southwest Holly Street.

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Respond to hit and run traffic accident with injuries. At Southwest Beaverton Hillsdale Highway and Southwest Western Avenue.

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Respond to trauma. At 1147, Northeast Grant Street. Cross streets are Northeast Birchwood Place and Northeast Turner Drive.

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4: 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Cross streets are Maple Street and Oak Street.
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St. John William, R1 3 Echo 3, Trauma, 114, 7 Northeast Grant Street for Fairfield. SROs and scene, said you playing football, they suspect concussion and they're short of breath. Looks close to passing out. Nothing further. Tonight, we're slide is 22nd Ave. We are TV and Brookwood. We're about 22 minutes out. Fair, go.

0: 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South streets are South Molalla Forest Road and South Highway 99E. 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

0: 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Police are on scene with a juvenile who was assaulted. They are in and out of consciousness. And you're clear to enter on arrival.
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Are you going to be in Brookwood or 49th? Engine 2, FI-118, it looks like I just pulled in right behind the Dairy Queen. I believe it's on 49th. I see you right around the corner.

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At 28465, Southwest Bulberg Road. Cross streets are Southwest Volkman Road and Southwest Barber Street.

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1: 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At 18550, Southwest Kinnaman Road. Cross streets are Southwest 185th Avenue and Southwest 186th Avenue.
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1: 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At 9380, Northeast Worthen Hill Road. Cross streets are Northeast Powell Hill Road and Northeast Knudsen Lane.

0: 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It'll be at the football field. They're advising to enter on the side where their softball fields are. A cheerleader that pulled something. 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

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Respond to chest pain at 1810 Northeast 17th Avenue. Cross streets are Northeast Karen Court and Northeast Catherine Street.

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0: 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Patient will be outside in front of the building. It's a 101-year-old male. He is conscious, but they're saying extremely confused. They've been threatening staff, short of breath. He also fell outside. It sounds like he's been threatening to shoot staff. No further.
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0: 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Respond to breathing problem. At 20245, Southwest Deline Street. Cross streets are Southwest 200 First Avenue and Southwest West Side Street.
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0: 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Respond to BLS fault at 449 South 27th Avenue. Cross streets are South Cherry Street and South Dogwood Street.
1: Arthritis. He's also been drinking. A patient will currently be in the driveway. No known injuries. Code 1.
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0: 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She's gasping. 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
2: 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Respond to traffic accident injuries at Southwest Cedar Hills Boulevard and Southwest Broadway Street.

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0: Traffic 7, AMR injury crash, Fair Hills Boulevard and Broadway Street. It looks like vehicles have moved into the battery exchange parking lot. The T-Bone crash, a red Prius and a black Kia SUV. Everyone is out and walking around. 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

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Respond to BLS call at 11205, Southwest Summerfield Drive, Unit 326. Cross streets are Southwest 114th Court and Southwest Durham Road. AMR-135. Respond to BLS call at 11205, Southwest Summerfield Drive, Unit 226. Cross streets are Southwest 114th Court and Southwest Durham Road.

0: Although the bleeding is controlled, they are on blood thinners. Occurred 10 to 15 ago. Good one.
1: H-35, guys.

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At 8979, Northeast Tennyson Street. Unit 214. Cross streets are Northeast 89th Avenue and Northeast 91st Avenue.

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Respond to residential fire at 4227 Northeastville Lane. Cross streets are Northeast 43rd Avenue and O Street. Working channel ops 35.

back home with a residential fire task force at 4227 Northeast Meadow Lane. Callers reporting smoke coming from a light fixture near Alondra Avenue. A friend of the state

Rescue 6, you're responding out of public assist. 8979 Northeast Tennyson Street, and across Northeast 89th and Northeast 91st Avenue. The Village of Amber Glen West Apartments, Unit 214. Fire alarm in that unit's been going off for 2 hours. RP knocked on the door, nobody answered. There was no smell of smoke or signs of fire. The RP's phone number is listed if you need assistance getting into the building.

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0: 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Right off.

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1: Go ahead, engine 6.
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0: 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Tiger, Transit Center, 8960 Southwest Commercial Street, cross of Southwest Main Street. Patient's on a bus. The 63-year-old male, upstairs breathing. Advisor's having a heart issue. Should be on bus 3026 in the bay farthest from commercial. Apparently, he was in the hospital earlier for the same issue. No further.
1: Okay, well, thank you.
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Cross streets are Ash Street and Birch Street.

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Respond to breathing problem. At 3970, Southwest 97th Avenue. Cross streets are Southwest Canyon Road and Southwest McMillan Street.

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At 9166, Southwest 91st Avenue. 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Cross streets are Southwest Olson Road and No Street.

Park and Rescue 6. Yeah, we've located the apartment. We're not identifying any hazards, so we're not going to make entry, but the alarm will still be sounding if you get any additional calls.

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Respond BLS call at 7540 Southwest Fairway Drive. Cross streets are Southwest Fairway Loop and Southwest Lake Point Court. Engine 2, and AMR 137. Respond to sick person at 5301 East Main Street. Cross streets are Northeast 53rd Avenue and Southeast 54th Avenue.

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1: 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At 1001, North Providence Drive. 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

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Respond to code 1 sick person. At 8454, Southwest 93 Street. Cross streets are Southwest 84th Avenue and Southwest Hall Boulevard.

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Respond to overdoser poisoning. At 140, Southeast Edgeway Drive. Unit S-157. Cross streets are Northeast Kansas Backway and Willow Creek and 185th TC.

0: 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Police are responding to a domestic,
1: looks like,
0: 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Again, stage for police.
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0: 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Patient is a 37-year-old female, conscious with labored breathing. She's 37 weeks pregnant. Her water has broke. Contractions are about 4 minutes apart. So three.
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0: 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We're down one. 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

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Respond to code 1 sick person. At 8454, Southwest 93 Street. Cross streets are Southwest 84th Avenue and Southwest Hall Boulevard.

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Respond to traffic accident with injuries. At southbound I-205 exit 6, 10th Street. Cross streets are 7, mile post and I-205 FWI 10th Street ramp southbound.

0: 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It's for a 60-year-old female conscious breathing with a concussion.
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0: 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Android crash, southbound I-205, exit 6. Police are on the scene. They have a 60-year-old female patient conscious, breathing with a concussion. Police are requesting code 1.
1: MR 245, we'll be cop making.
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0: engine 5-8 and AMR, we're heading northbound on 205. We can see the vehicle with PD on the other side of the road. It's just prior to the N Street exit. It didn't look like there was too much damage.
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Respond to code 1 full. At 23980, Southwest Old Highway 99W. Cross streets are Southwest Crooked River Lane and Southwest Brooklyn Road.

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We took over Langtree. Are we on 34, 37 for this call?

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Respond to code 1 sick person. At 8454, Southwest Maitree Street. Cross streets are Southwest 84th Avenue and Southwest Hall Boulevard. At EREC U 51, at AMR 134. Respond to chest pain. At Onslaught 120, Southwest Tracewood Court. Unit in there. Cross streets are Southwest McDonald Street and Southwest 103rd Avenue.

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Respond to code 1 sick person. At 2264, Southeast Willow Court. Cross streets are No Street and Southeast 24th Avenue.

0: Have you rescued 51 AM or 134 responding out of chest pain? 14120 Southwest Driftwood Court. Caller was a patient. Pressure in chest and side. 74-year-old female. Present for days. 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

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Respond to overdoser poisoning. At 301, Northwest Murray Boulevard. Cross streets are Northwest Mill Creek Drive and Murray Sunset Map eastbound.

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0: Engine 61 AMR, code 99, Village Tavern, 301 Northwest Murray Boulevard. So it looks like the patient's a male, 20s to 30s. He was barely conscious and not breathing normal. Sounds like he's awake now and vomiting. They think he's had too much to drink. Go 3.
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0: Engine 34 for car fire, southbound I-5 near Norwood. We have numerous callers reporting a single vehicle on fire in the engine compartment. They're saying it's fully engulfed. Most callers are just passerbys. Everybody should be out of the vehicle. No further.
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2: 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We're moving north on I-5 and just got in the 205 exit. In the southbound lane, about a mile south of the 205 turnoff, there was a car that was on fire. I'm not sure if you guys have been dispatched on that.
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0: 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Respond to traffic accident with injuries. At 4660 through 4689, Southwest Jules Ferry Road. Cross streets are Southwest Olson Road and Southwest Dudley Lane.
1: You're not going to the traffic exit. Hold.

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0: Uber, I have F-250 on the right shoulder. Engine compartment's on fire. We're extinguishing. We are blocking lane 4 of I-5 south. Just north of Arlington, LSP's on scene. 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
2: Engine 39, respond to car fire at I-5 freeway southbound and southwest Norwood Road.

0: 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Air Schultz Ferry Road in Olson. It looks like this started off as a domestic. Police are on scene advising it's also a crash with fluids down. There's a female patient, conscious, breathing normal, complaining of stomach pain.
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It's going to be the Palladia Apartments, 2778 Northeast Plaza Way, across Northeast Venetian Drive, Northeast Molina Way. It's going to be a 38-year-old female, conscious, heart is racing. Heart rate was 140, chest pain, breathing heavy and rapid, ongoing for 5 minutes, started while watching a movie. There's a history of this, no further.

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At 14305, Southwest Walker Road. Unit D6. Cross streets are Southwest Putner Road and Southwest Shadow Drive.

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0: 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He's conscious, difficulty breathing, chest pain that's radiating to his neck, started 5 ago, feels like passing out, is diaphoretic, the rapid heart rate, does have CHF. Go three.
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At 10470, Southwest Barnes Road. Cross streets are Barnes Sunset Map westbound and Southwest Barnes Road.

0: 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I think he's having an allergic reaction from a shot that he got. Also complaining of rib pain, history of panic attacks. He'll be by a bench at the elevators with a white shirt with orange sleeves and black sweats.
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2: 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We're a 29-year-old female. She's conscious, yelling and shaky. I think she used some sort of drug but doesn't know what. Please run route as well. Good one.

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2: 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Respond to sick person. Atman 1421, Southwest Beaverton Hillsdale Highway. Cross streets are Canyon Beaverton Hillsdale Ramp southbound and Southwest Griffith Drive.

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Respond to code 1 overdose or poisoning. At 207, Northwest Bailey Avenue. Cross streets are Northwest Lincoln Street and Northwest Jackson Street. AMR-130. Respond to code 1 overdose or poisoning. At 207, Northwest Bailey Avenue. Cross streets are Northwest Lincoln Street and Northwest Jackson Street.

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1: 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And police are on scene with a male who's complaining of feeling lightheaded. 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

0: 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Police are on scene with a female, conscious, breathing normal, very intoxicated. 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

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Respond to BLS flow. At 21100, Northeast Highway 240. Cross streets are Northeast Stone Road and Northeast Red Hills Road.

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Medic 20, code 1 falls, 21100 Northeast Highway 240. We're 75-year-old male, conscious, breathing normal. There's difficulty walking and missed the wheelchair, but elbow injury, bleeding's controlled. Occurred 15 ago. Code 1.

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Results are bone for abdominal pain. At 18825, Southwest New Asian Court, USA. Cross streets are No Street and Southwest 189th Avenue.

Engine 69. Respond to medical alarm. At 16793, Southwest Shelby Court. Cross streets are No Street and Southwest 168th Avenue. And AMR 137. Respond to Code 1 Assault. At 6775, Southwest Nyberg Street. Unit B103. Cross streets are Southwest Nyberg Lane and Nyberg I-5 ramp westbound. Working channel ops 37.

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Cross streets are Southwest Ash Avenue and Tigard TC.

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0: 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We're a 67-year-old female, conscious, breathing difficulty, body feels numb, has a pain in the last 30 minutes, feels like passing out, has a rapid heart rate, the history of heart attacks, and is nauseous. Code 3.
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fire come with a residential fire task force at Seminole Mobile Estates, 100 Southwest 190 Fifth Avenue, Unit 198. There are alarms going off, callers reporting smoke and some flames coming from the ceiling fan in the bathroom. They're working on evacuating. They're saying about 5 feet from the unit next door. Yeah, engine 6, engine 6-4, truck 6-8, squad 6-4, and C5 route, also waiting for truck 6-7.

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Respond to code 1 sick person. At 16511, Northwest Sheltered Nook Road. Cross streets are Northwest Cornelius Pass Road and No Street.

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0: And fire commented, fixer out. I've got a one-story manufactured home. I got nothing showing. People evacuated. Engine 6 will be investigating. Alpha side is going to be street side.
1: 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A5 is street side investigating.

0: Unit 6-4 has arrived.
1: Yeah, I copy 6-4. I don't think we're going to need anything white yet. So it sounds like the occupants extinguished a small fire in a ceiling fan. So there's still a little bit of smoky haze inside. We're going to remove a little bit of ceiling around the ceiling fan, see if there's any extension into the small little attic space.
0: Copy that, NG6. NG6-4 is going to establish Seminole States Command. I'm going to show NG6 investigating. And NG6, I'm going to assign Squad 6-4 to you.
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0: 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Respond to code 1 trauma at 6775 Southwest Nyberg Street. Unit E-103. Cross streets are Southwest Nyberg Lane and Nyberg I-5 ramp westbound.
1: Yeah, we pulled the ceiling fan down. It's extinguished. I don't see any tension in the little bit of void spacers in the attic. We're going to get a fan going to flush it, any residual smoke out. I think we can recall the box. No additional needs at this time.
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At 1409, Southwest Charles Street. Cross streets are Southwest 13th Street and Southwest Niederberger Road.

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Respond to unconscious or fainting person at Southwest 170th Avenue and Southwest Alexander Street.

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Respond to breathing problem at 3340 Southwest 124th Avenue. Cross streets are Southwest Danfield Street and Southwest Center Street.

0: Truck 67, AMR 138, you're responding on a breathing complaint. 3340 Southwest 124th Avenue, across Southwest Enfield Street, Southwest Center Street. You have a 46-year-old male, conscious, unable to speak, history of heart issues, has a hole in his heart, lung issues for the past 10 years, not on oxygen, started 5 ago, sudden onset. There is a history of similar. He has tried albuterol. No further.
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Engine 421 and AMR 131. Respond to breathing problem at 3110 19th Avenue, Unit 305. Cross streets are 19th Way and Maple Street.

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At 20568, Southwest Iver Street. Cross streets are Southwest Traxton Terrace and Southwest Corbell Terrace.

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At 11545, Southwest Beef Bend Road. Unit 7. Cross streets are Southwest Pacific Highway and Southwest 116th Place.

0: Engine 6-2 AMR 133, you're responding on a code 3 back pain, 20568 Southwest Skyver Street, cross Southwest Draxton Terrace, Southwest Corporal Terrace, 71-year-old female, conscious, difficulty breathing, can hardly talk. Severe back pain, she's been in the emergency room 3 times in the past few days. There was no fall, no trauma. It's worsening, and she's now feeling in her legs, which is new. The door will be locked, but there's a garage code in line 14. She's also feeling chest tightness now.
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0: 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Cross streets are Northeast Holly Street and Northwest Walker Road.
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Cross streets are Southeast 11th Place and Southeast 12th Avenue.

Engine 1, AMR testing, Maples Apartments, 1138 Southeast Maple Street, Unit 103. Patient's a 92-year-old female. She's conscious. It said breathing did not sound normal. She's complaining of chest pain. Does have a history of heart issues. We're online with the patient now. They're saying they're lightheaded, and this started 15 minutes ago. Go through.

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Cross streets are Southwest Sevilla Avenue and Southwest 128th Avenue. Engine 5, and AMR 135. Respond to code 1 sick person at 2020 Northeast Cornell Road. Unit staff. Cross streets are Northeast Hiller Drive and Northeast 21st Avenue. Engine 421, and AMR 130. Respond to BLS sick person at 3900 Pacific Avenue. Unit 4A. Cross streets are Mountain View Lane

0: 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For a 70-year-old female, conscious, not breathing normal, has taken 2-nitro and baby aspirin, has a pacemaker, history of open heart surgery and bypass. Pain is radiating into their arm, neck, and left side of their body. 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

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At 2020, Northeast Cornell Road. 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Cross streets are Northeast Hiller Drive and Northeast 21st Avenue.

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At 12831, Northwest Dogwood Street. Cross streets are Northwest Saltzman Road and Mill Street.

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At 15440, Southwest Middleton Court. 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Cross streets are No Street and Southwest 155th Avenue.

0: 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For a four-day-old male, he's conscious but altered. He was discharged a day ago. It started around 21:30. Hopefully.
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At 4560, Southwest 160th Avenue. 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

0: Engine 678 Mako 36 Farmington Meadows, 4560 Southwest 160th Avenue, Unit D, David. Patient's a 17-year-old male. He's conscious, breathing fast. He does not speak or walk at his baseline. Had a fever of 103.8. Doctor, I'd like him to go to Dornbecker. Been given medications. Does have epilepsy and a trach. Go three.
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Respond to seizure. At 2012, East Hayworth Avenue. Cross streets are North Villa Road and North Sitka Avenue. Engine 8, and AMR 135. Respond to code 1 fault, at 1560, South 29th Boulevard. Cross streets are South Nectarine Street and South Oleander Street.

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0: 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Patient's a 51-year-old female. Unconscious, rapid heart rate, not breathing normal. Complaining of a weird feeling in both arms. Has chills and is sweaty. They're saying possibly a panic attack. Started 5 ago. Go 3.
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Respond to bleeding problem. At 3288, Southwest 125th Avenue. Cross streets are Southwest 126th Avenue and Southwest Colony Lane.

0: Traffic 7 AMR 03 bleeding problem, Southampton Apartments, 3288 Southwest 125th Avenue. 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Conscious, breathing heavy, is vomiting blood. Recently had hernia surgery. They're diaphoretic. 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

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Respond to unconscious or fainting person at 15655 Northwest Blurry Drive. Cross streets are Northwest Schlottman Place and Northwest 158th Avenue.

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Respond to Papa Assist. At 22355, Pondere Drive. Cross streets are Wild Rose Loop and Crescent Drive.

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Respond to BLS fault. At 18321, Southwest Pacific Highway. Unit 204. Cross streets are Southwest Pacific Drive.

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Responder fault. At 1005, Northeast 17th Avenue. Unit 193. Cross streets are Northeast Cornell Road and Northeast Barbary Drive. Engine 65. Respond to medical alarm. At 4030, Southwest Dogwood Lane. Cross streets are No Street and Southwest Newton Place.

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Respond to BLS bleeding problem. At 1900 East Fulton Street. Unit 18-2. Cross streets are William Street and Mill Street.

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Respond to residential fire at 10855 Southwest Huntington Avenue. Cross streets are No Street and Southwest Woodbridge Lane. Work now, 35.

0: Sorry, come with a residential fire task force at 10855 Southwest Huntington Avenue. Originally, report was a fire on the back patio. It sounds like they've sprayed it with a hose and there are no active flames now. They're not sure what caused the fire. They do have smoke alarms going off and some light gray smoke. They have evacuated. Engine 50, engine 66, truck 51, truck 67, and C5 in route.
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0: 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Engine 50 has arrived. Three-story townhomes. We've got smoke from a second-story deck. Homeowners putting water on the fire with a garden hose from the ground. Engine 50, we're investigating.
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Respond to code 1 fault at 865 South Magnolia Street. Cross streets are No Street and South 9th Avenue.

0: 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Looks like this is isolated to the deck. Second story, Alpha Bravo corner. Looks like we have smoke inside. Engine 50 is going to make entry and make our way to the deck.
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1: Command 451, I'm going to attach you to the vent.
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2: 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We've got a lot of smoke in the red deck. We're going to need some help with ventilation. We're going to continue to look for substantial compliance.
1: Command copy, extinguish fire on the deck. 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
1: 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If I get a quick search of the unit. 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

0: 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Cross streets are Northwest 97th Avenue and Northwest Ash Creek Lane.
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2: 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Difficulty breathing is on oxygen and it's sapping at 87 for the last 25 minutes. Able to speak in full sentences, history of lung problems. 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They have been given a treatment, but it hasn't helped. History is similar, no further.
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0: 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We'll be moving to Ops 34, and 35 is now open.
1: 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I'm recalling the residential fire task force on Huntington Avenue, 554.

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Cross streets are Southwest Nyberg Street and Meridian Park Hospital, TC.

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Respond to code 1 for abdominal pain. At 219 Southwest 185th Avenue. Cross Street near Southwest Salix Terrace and West Baseline Road.

0: 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Patient's a 51-year-old female. She is conscious and breathing with a high heart rate and chest pain radiating to the left arm and the neck that started about 10 minutes ago.
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0: 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Conscious breathing, sharp pain in the right abdomen and hip area. Does have a history of kidney problems and appendix issues. Has been vomiting with black tarry stool. Feels hot to the touch, but unknown if they have a fever.
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Respond to BLS Hall at 15850 Northwest Central Drive. Cross streets are Northwest Anita Terrace and Northwest Blandy Terrace.

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Respond to BLS call. At 15850, Northwest Central Drive. Cross streets are Northwest Amityville Harrison, Northwest Blandy Paris.

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1: 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We shall be in the room.
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0: at 16865 Southwest Matador Lane, crosses King Richard Drive to Fisher Road. Patient's a 67-year-old male who is conscious with labored breathing, having chills, shaking uncontrollably, started 30 minutes ago. It was a sudden onset.
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At Northeast Lincoln Street and Northeast 12th Avenue.

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Respond to school fire alarm. At 1914 Pacific Avenue. Cross streets are A Street and Main Street.

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1: 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Respond to code 1 full, at 1950, Northeast 102nd Avenue, Unit 305. Cross streets are Name Street and Northwest 192nd Avenue.

0: 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Respond to code 1 for abdominal pain. At 16485, Southwest Pacific Highway. Unit 202. Cross streets are Southwest 116th Avenue and Southwest Royal Villa Drive.
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0: 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Rescue 6, AMR 118, a code 1 fall at 1950 Northeast 102nd Avenue. The spring to Tannersbourne Unit 305, Cross Street is Northwest 192nd. Patient's a female in her 80s. She's conscious, breathing normally. She had a ground level fall, head and neck injury with blood pressure high that is not normal for her.
2: 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Cross Streets are Southwest 191st Avenue and Southwest 192nd Avenue.

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2: Streets are Southwest Torrey Boulevard and Southwest Osprey Court.

engine 35. Respond to code 1 for abdominal pain. At 16485, Southwest Pacific Highway. Unit 202. Cross streets are Southwest 116th Avenue and Southwest Royal Villa Drive. AMR 110. Respond to breathing problem. At 14675, Southwest Duxbury Drive. Unit 411. Cross streets are Southwest Murray Boulevard and Southwest Duxbury Court.

AMR108. Respond to BLS call at 19135 Southwest Butternut Street. Cross streets are Southwest 191st Avenue and Southwest 192nd Avenue.

0: 66MR110, a breathing problem at Overlook 14675 Southwest Osprey Drive, number 411. A 49-year-old female, conscious with difficulty breathing. She's had the flu. 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

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Respond to commercial fire alarm. At 1005, Northeast 17th Avenue. Cross streets are Northeast Cornell Road and Northeast Barbary Drive.

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Respond to breathing problem. At 16485, Southwest Pacific Highway, Unit 213B. Cross streets are Southwest 116th Avenue and Southwest Royal Villa Drive.

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Respond to chest pain. At 15125, Southwest Millican Way. Unit 411. Cross streets are Southwest Murray Boulevard and Southwest 153rd Drive.

0: Ninja 35, Amer 111, a breathing problem at Avamere, 16485, Southwest Pacific Highway. Cross is 116 and Royal Villa. It's going to be unit 213, bed B, for a 68-year-old male who is conscious but altered LOC and short of breath. Still be answering questions. He was just discovered 15 to 30 minutes ago in this condition. He does have a history of heart and lung issues, and he is oxygen dependent.
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0: 1067 AMR 110 responding to the Palace Apartments, 15125 Southwest Milliken Way. Crosses Murray to 153rd. It'll be apartment 411. Patient's a 94-year-old female. She is conscious, breathing normally, but she feels dizzy. She feels like she's having a heart problem. Her head feels heavy and feels like it wants to fall over to the right side. She's lightheaded. Her symptoms started about 4 a.m. She does not have a history of CDA.
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3: 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Cross streets are Southwest 109th Avenue and Southwest Pacific Highway Frontage Road.

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Respond to code 1 assault. At 1479, Southeast Maple Street. Cross streets are Southeast 13th Avenue and Southeast 15th Avenue.

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Respond to code 1 sick person. At 13295, Southwest Canyon Road. Unit 209. Cross streets are Southwest Broadway Street and Southwest Hawken Avenue.

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At 705 East Green Valley Drive. Cross streets are North College Street and No Street.

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Respond to code 1 assault at 1479 Southeast Maple Street. Cross streets are Southeast 13th Avenue and Southeast 15th Avenue.

0: 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Respond to code 1 sick person. At 13295, Southwest Canyon Road. 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Cross streets are Southwest Broadway Street and Southwest Hocken Avenue.
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0: 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At 1406, Northeast 10th Avenue. Cross streets are Northeast Hood Street and Northeast Lilac Court.

0: 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Police are changing this to a POH from voluntary, and they're going to be in the upper parking lot of the two levels at this location.
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2: Engine 20 responding to a smoke complaint at 705 East Green Valley Drive, crosses North College Street. Caller says he can smell smoke and plastic burning, and the smoke looks like it's coming from the shed at this property.

Check 5 AMR 113, responding to a sick person, code 3, at 1406 Northeast 10th Avenue, cross of Hood Street and Lavette Court. Patient's a 66-year-old male. Conscious, shallow breathing, is lethargic. Oxygen level is standing at 80. Possible fever. He was recently discharged from the hospital with new diagnosis of adrenal insufficiency. He's also having cancer treatment, and he's type 2 diabetic.

Engine 67. Respond to commercial fire alarms at 4085 Southwest 160th Avenue. Cross streets are Southwest Shaw Street and Southwest Clinton Street.

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Respond to BLS Flaw at 8405 Southwest Pine Street. Cross streets are Southwest 82nd Avenue and Southwest 85th Avenue.

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1: 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And Engine 67, you're responding to an alarm at St. Mary's Crossing, 4085 Southwest 160th Avenue, across of Shaw and Planton, called in by a passerby who is no longer on scene.

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1: 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They didn't know what apartment number. They just provided this as the closest address.
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1: 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Thank you.

The 253 MR 117 code 1FAL 8405 Southwest Pine Street. Patient, there's an 86-year-old female conscious, normal breathing, fell and think she injured her hip. She had previous replacement of the same hip. Stable to respond and follow, trip, no prior complaints, no bleeding. Heard about an hour ago, nothing further.

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Respond to BLS sick person. At 6160, Southwest Call Boulevard. Cross streets are Southwest Allen Boulevard and Southwest Saban Street.

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Respond to sick person at 33430 Northeast Haugen Road. Cross streets are Highway 99W and Northeast Park Mountain Road.

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Respond to BLS sick person. At 13295, Southwest Canyon Road. Unit 209. Cross streets are Southwest Broadway Street and Southwest Hawken Avenue.

0: 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Respond to code 1 for abdominal pain. At 11555, Southwest Center Street. Unit 20. Cross streets are Southwest 114th Avenue and Southwest 117th Avenue.
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At 14645, Southwest Farmington Road. Unit 107. Cross streets are Southwest Murray Boulevard and Southwest 148th Avenue. Engine 59, and AMR. Respond to diabetic problem. At 25650, Southwest Peach Mountain Road. Cross streets are Southwest Barrel Houseway and Southwest Campbell Lane.

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2: Pink person. At 14645, Southwest Farmington Road, Unit 107. Cross streets are Southwest Murray Boulevard and Southwest 148th Avenue.
1: 14645 Southwest Farmington Road. Cross of Murray Boulevard, this will be Unit 107. The patient is a 74-year-old male, unconscious, breathing normally, left eye is non-reactive. He does have a history of a traumatic subarachnoid hemorrhage. This was sudden onset. He did have a seizure for 7 seconds.

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1: 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His eyes are glassy, not responsive, yelling, skipping around, sticking at his tongue.
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At 33430, Northeast Haugen Road. Cross streets or Highway 99W and Northeast Park Mountain Road.

Engine 35, and AMR 121. Respond to BLS flow at 11777, Southwest Queen Elizabeth Street. Unit hallway. Cross streets are Southwest 116th Avenue and Southwest Royalty Parkway.

0: Engine 35 AMR 121, you're responding to Kogan Baker Fall at King City Senior Village, 11777 Southwest Queen Elizabeth Street, crosses 116th to Loyalty Parkway. The patient's down in the hallway. 90s female, she is conscious, breathing normally with no injuries.
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Response code 1 fault at 13115, Southwest Oakwood Street. Cross streets are Southwest Edgemoor Avenue and Southwest Elmhurst Avenue.

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1: The lockbox we found only has 4 digits to it. Is there possibly a different code?
0: Sure, I would, and let me just look in premise.

0: Did you try the 5-digit code?
1: We were unable to try the 5-digit code. There's only 4 digits in the locks box. We tried a bunch of combinations. It would have to be a 4-digit number.
0: I copy that. Stand by.
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0: In engine 6-7, if that one doesn't work, let me know. I'll try to get the caller back on the phone.
1: That number did not work, but we made entrance through a different door. Thank you for your help.
0: You're welcome. And if you do get a code while you're on scene, if you'll let me know, I'll put a note in this call so we'll have it for next time.
1: 6-7 copies. Thank you.

0: are gone from engine 6-7. I was given all the information. We did not make access. We would need another code. If you can find one.
1: Hi, Copy. Let me see if I can get them back on the line.

0: 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That was the code. It worked. Thank you.
1: Hi, copy. You're in. I will put a note in this call so we'll have it for next time.
0: 67 copies. Thanks.

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Respond to smoke in the area. At 14250, Southwest Westfall Road. Cross streets are Southwest Baker Road and Southwest 145th Avenue. Heavy Rescue 51, and AMR 108. Respond to sick person. At 10140, Southwest Walnut Street. Cross streets are Southwest Grant Avenue and Southwest King Court.

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Respond to BLS Fall. 9332, Southwest Camille Terrace. Cross streets are Southwest Whitwell Drive and Southwest Phillips Lane.

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Respond BLS Flow. At 15850, Northwest Central Drive. 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Cross streets are Northwest Amita Terrace and Northwest Blandy Terrace.

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1: 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Crosses Woodford and Pellets Lane. Female, 70s, conscious, breathing normally. She fell outside and she's been down outside all night. They now have her inside in the bathroom of the home. The only thing she's complaining of is feeling stiffness.
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0: 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That's number 109 at Laurel Park. Patient is a 93-year-old female, conscious, breathing normally, had a ground level fall 2 hours ago.
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It's a vehicle versus bicycle, MVA, adult male from a bicycle, unconscious with breathing difficulty. We do have police on scene.

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Respond to cardiac arrest at 6580 Northeast Rangsong Lane. Cross streets are Northeast Century Boulevard and No Street.

0: 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Response to breathing problem. At 17815 Southwest 65th Avenue. Cross streets are Southwest Bradbury Court and Southwest Lower Bloomsbury Road.
1: 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Same patient is conscious now. 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
0: 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Shows clearing the previous fall. I'll respond to the next.

0: 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Respond to code 1 fall at 15850 Northwest Central Drive, Unit 340. Cross streets are Northwest Anita Terrace and Northwest Blandy Terrace.
1: Page 39, AMR 123, breathing problem at 17815 Southwest 65th Avenue. That's a Zoom care. It's going to be suite 2, or actually room 2 inside Zoom care. The patient is a 23-year-old female. She is conscious, feeling lightheaded, difficulty breathing, vomiting, which is causing difficulty speaking. This is condition that the patient has not had before. They do not know if it was sudden or gradual.
2: Unit 6, the patient is not a code. 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

0: to the Beaverton Shelter at 11390 Southwest Beaverton Hillsdale Highway, cross of Griffith Drive. 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

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At 3450, Southwest 172nd Avenue. Cross streets are No Street and Southwest Alexander Street.

0: 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Cross streets are Northwest Canada Terrace and Northwest Blandy Terrace.
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1: 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We've been reassigned to your code 1 fall upstairs. Is this still a lift assist or are you needing ambulance?
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At 32200, Southwest French Prairie Road. 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

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Respond to sick person. At 1950, Northeast 102nd Avenue. Unit 212. Cross streets on Main Street and Northwest 192nd Avenue. Engine 2, and AMR 124. Respond to stroke. At 12296, Northwest Barnes Road. Unit 474. Cross streets are Northwest Saltzman Road and No Street.

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Respond to chest pain. At 9450, Southwest Barnes Road. 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

0: For Puma is 16 and MR110, you're responding to chest pain. This will be at 9450 Southwest Orange Road, across the Baltic. Patient's in the parking lot in a work van, a 32-year-old male. He was trying to get himself to the hospital, but was not able to drive anymore. He's having heart issues. He is breathing normally. His heart is fluttering. He did use cocaine and alcohol 3 days ago and started 3 days ago. Has not used any more drugs or alcohol since that time.
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0: Engine 2MR112 and route code 3 for chest pain, 3125 Northwest Parkview Drive, cross the Joplin Mattress Court. He's on scene. There's a 78-year-old male. He's conscious, short of breath, complaining of chest pain, diaphoretic. Pain started about 10 ago. History of high BP. The door's unlocked there. So we spoke to a patient directly, but a family member called as well. They're back en route to the location with a 15-15-minute ETA. Nothing further.
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Cross streets are Southwest Planton Street and Southwest Pike Street.

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Respond to commercial fire alarm at 10300 Southwest Eastridge Street. Cross streets are Southwest Wilshire Street and Southwest Roxbury Avenue.

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0: Houston June 6-1 responding, commercial fire alarm activation at Cedar Hills Hospital, 10300 Southwest East Ridge Street, cross at Wilshire to Roxbury. This is a general fire alarm activation. We weren't able to reach anybody on site.
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Respond to BLS sick person at 30900 Southwest Parkway Avenue, Unit 315. Cross streets are Southwest Memorial Drive and Southwest Wilson Lane.

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Respond to breathing problem. At 6647, Southeast Francis Street. Cross streets are Southeast 65th Avenue and Southeast 67th Avenue. Working channel out 33.

0: Hey, Marquis, T1, you're responding to code 1 Baker, sick person at Marquis 30900 Southwest Parkway Avenue, across the Memorial Drive in Wilson. It's going to be building B, unit 315. Patient is a 62-year-old male who is conscious, breathing normally, possible respiratory infection, is congested with a sore throat, no other triage info.
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1: 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You want her transported to HMC, nothing further.
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Respond to breathing problem. At 3300, 19th Avenue. Unit 37B. Cross streets are Maple Street and Oak Street.

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Respond to sick person. At 1175, Southwest 199th Court. Cross streets are Southwest Longacre Court and Southwest J Street.

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Cross streets are South Plain Street and South School Street.

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2: 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Cross streets are South Plain Street and South School Street.
1: Engine 20, Engine 31, and Medic 23, this is a code 99 at 414 East 9th Street. That's apartment number 2, cross streets are South Blaine to South School Streets. The patient's a 38-year-old female. She is unconscious, breathing abnormally, and we are trying to give CPR instructions now.

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Respond to fall at 17275 Northwest Cornell Road. Off streets are Northwest 169th Place and Northwest 173rd Avenue.

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0: 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The caller said the patient's breathing is improving, and they can't be sure if they are completely conscious at this time. The eyes have been open.
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0: 170 MR 117 en route for overdose 2009 South of 193rd Place, across Alert Crest Lane. Patient on scene, there's a 53-year-old female. She's conscious, normal breathing. Took pills to try to kill herself, not violent or combative, no weapons or access. She's able to respond and follow commands. These were prescription medications. I'm not sure what the dosage was, but she attempted to take 30 pills about 30 minutes ago. Sheriff's office en route as well.
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Respond to illegal burn. At 2190 East Main Street. Cross streets are Southeast 18th Avenue and Northeast 24th Avenue.

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Respond to unconscious or fainting person. At 1900 East Fulton Street. Unit 19-2. Cross streets are William Street and Mill Street.

Engine line. Respond to public assist. At 6820 Southeast Treat Street. Cross streets are Southeast 68th Avenue and Southeast Lassen Lane. Engine 52, and Brush Rig 925. Respond to Delta Response on chest pain. At 22120, Beulah Road Northeast. Cross streets are Allen Road Northeast and Matthew Lane Northeast. Working channel ops 25.

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Respond to public assist. At 10771, Main Street Northeast. Cross streets are Feller Street Northeast and Williams Street Northeast. Working channel ops 25.

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At Southwest Laurelwood Avenue and Southwest Apple Way.

0: 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It's for a 94-year-old female. She's conscious, normal breathing. She fell while on a walk, ground level, having some pain in the left shoulder, arm, and hand. A controlled bleeding from the hand. It's nothing further.
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Unit 33C. 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

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Respond to assault. At 17959, Southwest McEwen Road. Cross streets are Southwest 65th Avenue and McEwen Road. Working channel ops 37.

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Asian at Moto 6S, 17959. 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

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Cross streets are Southwest Vale Court and Southwest Meadows Lane.

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Respond to miscellaneous fire. Southwest Mountain Home Road and Southwest Dutton Drive. Engine 61, and EMR 123. 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At 10300, Southwest Eastridge Street. Unit BLVG 1, SL. Cross streets are Southwest Wilshire Street and Southwest Roxbury Avenue. Heavy Rescue 51, and EMR 119. Respond to sick person. At 12885, Southwest Pacific Highway. Cross streets are Southwest Walnut Place and Southwest Frewing Street.

0: 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It may be closer to 17475 Northeast Mountain Home Road based on the directions the caller was giving us. It's going to be on the east side of the road as you're going northbound of field fire about 20 feet by 20 feet with a lot of smoke, and he didn't see anyone around it. This is the only call we've received.
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0: Heavy Risky 51 AMR 119, sick person 12885 Southwest Pacific Highway. That's the Astro gas station. Cross of Walnut to Fruing. Police are en route as well for a welfare check. There's an older male stumbling around. He doesn't seem to be aware of his surroundings. Looks like he's altered LOC and is going to pass out. He's associated with a white Honda truck. He's diaphoretic, and caller is leaving the area now.
3: Everest, you might walk out of
2: 119 copies. We just made contact with RP. He's going to be at the mobile gas station just across the street from the Astro.
0: I copy. 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

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At 16720, Southwest Queen Mary Avenue. 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
2: 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Cross street are Northwest Bethany Boulevard and Northwest Country Club Drive. Engine 67. Respond to medical alarm. At 14174 Southwest Compass Drive. Cross streets are Southwest Latitude Way and Southwest 144th Avenue.

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1: 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The patient is a 78-year-old female. She's conscious, labored breathing. She's slurring her words. She is leaning against the wall. 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
1: 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Patient's a 50-year-old female. She is conscious, breathing normally, complaining of severe back pain, difficulty moving, back surgery 4 years ago. She has another one scheduled in a week. She has not had her pain injections for a month.
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0: 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GPS location is reporting 3 yards radius from the home address. We are not able to contact the premise. The phone is not going through.
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0: Truck 21, detector problem, 169 North Johnson Drive, cross of Aldersgate Lane and East Johnson Court. Sounding intermittently. They don't have any smoke smell, no symptoms. Just a detector problem.
1: 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Cross streets are Southwest Walker Road and Southwest Gem Lane.

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At 7120, Southwest Taylor's Ferry Road. 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
0: We've made contact with the RP at 14174 Compass Drive. This is not the right address. Is this address based on the medical alarm or anything else?
1: Well, the address was based on the client's address because they said it was 3 yards from their address.
0: Fire Comm 367, just to confirm, so the medical alarm company is saying that it's hanging within 3 yards of that address, not that it's connected to that address?
1: I will call them back to double check. The way she worded it was that that is the client's address, and it was pinging within 3 yards of that. So I will call back to double check the address on the account.
0: Truck 6-7 copies. We made contact with that person at that address, and it is not part of the medical alarm.
1: I copy. I have been trying to call that phone number they provided, and it won't go through. I can't get it to go through. I tried several different ways.
0: Truck copies. 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

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Cross streets are Southwest Stafford Hill Drive and Southwest Mountain Road.

Truck 67, and EMR 124. Respond to overdose or poisoning. At 16414, Southwest Estuary Drive. Unit 103. Cross streets are Southwest Chendel Avenue and Southwest 166th Avenue. Working channel out 37.

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Engine 57, Brushard 57, you're responding to 2636 Southwest Schaefer Road, crosses Southwest Stafford Hill Road and Mountain. The caller and his wife had a burn pile going. They feel like it's getting out of their control now. They're not able to put it out with fire extinguisher and hoses. They're advising your best access is going to be to come straight down the driveway, then turn left past the open gate, and you'll see the burn pile.

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1: 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Respond to traffic accident with injuries. At Northwest Cisborough Road and North 19th Avenue.

0: Engine 53, engine 65 in the MR-110, responding to an injury accident, Highway 217 southbound. This will be directly underneath the Greenberg Road overpass. The rear end accident, some smoke coming from the engine bay of the vehicle that made impact. Blue Subaru station wagon and a white Subaru station wagon. They are blocking the center lane with a large debris field. We have a 30-year-old female who was in the back of the front car, 6 months pregnant. They want her checked. They did have airbag deployment.
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Respond to back pain at 7582 Southwest Hunziker Road, Unit 27. Cross streets are Southwest 72nd Avenue and private driveway.

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0: 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We have two vehicles blocking the center lane of 217 South. We've blocked lanes 1 and 2. We'll be out triaging.
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0: 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We have several occupants out on the right side of the highway. You'll be in a good position to talk to them there. 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

0: 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Cross the Southwest 72nd, it's going to be unit 27. Patient's a 31-year-old female. She is conscious. She is breathing normally. She's vomiting. She's sweating. She has pain in her back. She has a history of back problems.
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0: NJ65, and ANR128. Respond to traffic accident with injury at 9655 Southwest Canyon Road. Cross streets are Southwest Gardenview Avenue and Southwest 96th Avenue. Cross streets of Douglas Street and No Street.
1: Pre-accident reported in front of Ron Tonkin at 9655 Southwest Canyon Road, crosses Garden View and 96th Avenue. We're still getting information, just basic information. There's been a crash in front of that location and someone looks injured.
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0: Fire comm, Agent 6 has arrived. Two vehicle NVA, one in the center lane, attempting to locate the second vehicle. Agent 6-5 will be out investigating.
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Cross streets are South Elliott Road and South Springbrook Road.

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2: 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Respond to code 1 fall at 9244 Southwest Oak Street. Unit 103. Cross streets are Southwest 90th Avenue and Southwest 95th Avenue.

AMR 128. Respond to traffic accident with injuries. At 9655, Southwest Canyon Road. Cross streets are Southwest Garden View Avenue and Southwest 96th Avenue.

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2: Rescue 53AMR 117, code 1 fall. Said, Cozier of Taggart 9244 Southwest Oak Street, cross the 98th and 95th. It's going to be room 103 for an 85-year-old female. She is conscious, breathing normally. She had a fall, hit her head 10 minutes ago. 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

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Cross streets are TV Highway and Southeast River Road.

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Respond to fault at 2711 Northeast Overlook Drive, Unit 1521. 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

0: Rescue 1 AMR 118, you're on code 1 for a seizure patient, 557 Southeast 13th Avenue. Your patient's going to be a 65-year-old female, conscious now, wasn't seizure at time of call. The seizure has stopped, breathing in a consistent rhythm, does have a history of seizures. It's unknown how long this seizure lasted. Previous one was 3 months ago.
1: 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Respond to chest pain at 11841 Northwest Melridge Lane. Cross streets are Northwest 118th Terrace and North Street.
0: Engine 2, your AMR ambulance 127 is on scene of a code 1 trauma. This will be Terra Buena Mobile Home 1901 Southeast Mitchell Bridge Road, number 98. This will be for a 65-year-old female. She's conscious. A patient was getting up off the ground and felt a snap and now has pain in her hip. Breathing is normal, is unable to place any weight on her leg. This will be the greenhouse.
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0: Engine 4, your AMR unit has also arrived on a country fall at Commons at Veranda's Apartments, 2711 Northeast Overlook Drive, number 1521521. You have a 55-year-old male conscious with breathing normally. Stated this morning, started feeling tingling on left side stomach and back. Has now started to lose feeling in the left leg. Is unable to move it and fell because of that. Patient is able to speak. The numbness is new. Stated he cannot move the toes on his left foot.
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1: 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Cross streets are Southwest 187th Avenue and No Street.
3: 41 Northwest Melridge Lane crosses Northwest 118th Terrace. 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They are sweating with a rapid heart rate. Patient is also type 2 diabetic.
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Respond to breathing problem at 8015 Southwest Tall Boulevard, Unit 10. Cross streets are Southwest Tessa Terrace and Southwest Ridgecrest Drive. 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Cross streets are Northeast 28th Place and Northeast Burnett Road.

0: 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The patient's a 21-year-old male. They're requesting us code 1 for BHI issues. Threatening self-harm, he is not violent. At this time, they do not have police en route because he is not violent, and they do not have a fire unit en route either. So please advise if you need police, and we will have them respond immediately.
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1: You might have switched over to YCOM. 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

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At 175, Northeast 1st Street. Cross streets are Southwest Adams Street and Northeast Baker Street.

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Cross streets are Southeast Minter Bridge Road and Southeast Minter Bridge Road. 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Cross streets are Southeast Minter Bridge Road and Southeast Minter Bridge Road. 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Cross streets are Southeast Minter Bridge Road and Southeast Minter Bridge Road.

0: 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The fleet stays 29. I have an unconscious adult with labored breathing. We do have the sheriff's office en route. A patient is in a wheelchair, and our caller was unable to get her to the ground. We're attempting to give instructions.
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Cross streets are Northwest 167th Avenue and Northwest Avondale Drive.

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Pages of 46 built female conscious breathing, cut her pinky finger, and then you controlled her.

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1: 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We're going to go code 1 to stage for a domestic. Female who may have some lacerations and was possibly choked by the male half, who also should have some lacerations.
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At 7935, Southwest Skyher Drive. Cross streets are Southwest O'Brien Street and Southwest Olson Road.

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Unit 247. Cross streets are Northwest 167th Avenue and Northwest Avondale Drive.

Classic 4 MR126 responding. Code 1 for an adult female conscious breathing with a head injury from an assault. 2442 Northwest Schmidt Way. Cross of 167th and Avondale. Unit 247. Police are on scene.

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1: 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At 10081 Northeast Cornell Road. Cross streets are Namel Street and Northeast Thorncroft Drive.

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Respond to commercial fire alarm at 7259 Southwest Bridgeport Road. Unit D. Cross streets are Southwest Lower Bloomsbury Road and Southwest Hazelfern Road.

0: For rescue 6 AMR-110 in route, code 1 for trauma patient at extended stay America, 10081 Northeast Corner Road. This will be behind a building at the northwest corner, states near the smoking area outside. Your patient is a 9-year-old male, conscious, breathing normally, says a chair crushed his toe. There is bleeding from the toe, which is controlled. Patient is able to move fingers and toes and able to respond and follow simple commands.
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0: Engine 39, you're responding to a commercial alarm at Bridgeport Village, 759 Southwest Bridgeport Road, Unit D, David. It's going to be a security officer who's going to meet you on the scene. I don't have a good location for where the alarm is.
1: Wait, no. 39, I copy. We forgot the location.
0: I copy. Heavy Rescue 5-1, responding to a burn complaint in the area of Southwest 72nd Avenue, Southwest Oak Street.
2: 911.
0: There's a male with a fire torch burning weeds in his front yard. It's going to be just along 72nd near the intersection. The caller is concerned about the fire risk.
3: Heavy Rescue 5-1.

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Respond to breathing problem. At 323 East Madison Street. Cross streets are North 2nd Street and North 3rd Street.

Medic 20. Respond to allergic reaction. At 2070, North Lafayette Avenue. Cross streets are Northeast 20th Street and Northeast Highway 99W.

0: Medic 20, are you back on fire dispatch?
1: Medic 20, yeah, that's affirmative.
0: Yeah, just confirming. Did YCOM clear you of that second medical at the fairgrounds as well?
1: Yes.
0: Perfect, thank you.
1: Thank you.

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Cross streets are Northeast Aviation Way and Northeast Bailey Road. Rescue 54. Respond to medical alarm at 8425 Southwest Curry Drive. Unit B. Cross streets are Southwest French Prairie Road and Southwest Hugo Court.

0: Engine 20, Mitnick 20, possible CDA 15055. Northeast stop road, cross is Aviation Way to Bailey Road. Mission will be in the parking lot. They're going to wave you down. Female, 80s, conscious, breathing normally. Seven some facial droop. She had some dizziness. Possibly had a seizure that started 5 ago. Also had a headache earlier in the day.
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Agilix responding with AMR-113, who's arrived on scene on a code 3 bleeding problem at Northeast Cherry Drive and Northeast 67th Avenue. Our caller slash patient pulled over at the intersection to get medical assistance. A 39-year-old male, conscious with a shortness of breath, is vomiting blood, is lightheaded and sweating. And correction, the RP, the patient is on foot at that location, wearing a black vest and camo pants,

AMR. 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At 6755, Southwest Fernbrook Court. Cross streets are No Street and Southwest Willow Creek Drive.

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0: 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Cross streets are Southwest Crisp Drive and O Street.
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0: In the 60UA, Marwan 2A responded with police on an overdose at 19674 Southwest Page Court, across the Southwest Crisp Drive. Patient's a male, 30 years of age, conscious, difficulty breathing, altered mental status, not responsive. He does have some paraphernalia beside him. Looks like it might have been taken about 10 minutes ago. Patient is speaking but has slurred speech.
1: 62 cops, are you back?
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0: They are deploying Narcan right now.

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Respond to code 1 fault at 15000 Southwest Tall Boulevard. Unit plot. Cross streets are Southwest Murdoch Street and Southwest Sattler Street.

0: 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Respond to unconscious or fainting person at 8915 Southwest Commercial Street. Cross streets are Southwest Ash Avenue and Tigard TC.
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1: 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We're coming from Nimbus and Schultz.
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0: in the JMR 1 Keeley. Later on scene, the Narcan was used and the patient is conscious and breathing.
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0: Vera C51, AMR 137, code 1 Fall, at Bon Adventure, 15,000 Southwest Hall Boulevard, cross of Murdoch and Sattler. Patient in the parking lot, Chatham Fall. Female, approximately 80 years of age. She is cautious, breathing normally with an injured elbow. She's in a power chair that went off the curb and she fell from that chair. It's going to be in the front parking lot. As you pull in, they'll be to the right.
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0: 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The entrance is just off Commercial. The patient's a male, 30 to 40 years of age, unconscious now after having a seizure. Correction. He's now conscious and walking away with a case of beer toward Commercial.
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0: 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It looks like he had a seizure, passed out, and now he's walking away.
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0: 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We have driven the area. We were unable to find somebody who has a case of beer. We are clearing.
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0: is Jesus will be in Natural Gas Week at 1295 South East Brookwood Avenue between Mayor and 49th Court. Looks like we had some service folks there that hit a one-inch line with an excavator, and we do have Northwest Natural en route.
1: Yeah, just two copies. Do we have an ETA at Northwest Natural?
0: No ETA.
1: Yeah, just two copies.

All right, I'm into teaser. It does look like the Supernatural has rep on scene. There's an escalator as a whole. Doug, about 20 feet from a home. What do you investigate?

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At 5575, Northeast Sewell Avenue. Cross streets are Northeast Evergreen Road and Northwest Meek Road.

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0: 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Patient's a 56-year-old male. He's conscious, breathing normally. He is bleeding from the mouth, and the bleeding is uncontrolled. He is on blood. Correction, he is not on blood thinners. He woke up bleeding from the mouth. He's diaphoretic with black stool. He's not able to confirm what happened during sleep.
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Respond to Charlie response on A stroke. At 138, Northeast 22nd Avenue. Cross streets are Northwest 22nd Avenue and North Locust Street. 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

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Response is seizure. At 16405, Southwest 108th Avenue. Cross streets are Southwest Durham Road and Southwest Titan Lane.

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Respond to public assist. At 15140, Southwest Nala Drive. Unit 204. Cross streets are Southwest Warbler Lane and Southwest Warbler Terrace.

0: 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She wouldn't give her number. There's no premise history, but the cell phone ping is coming near, like, apartment 207, 208. It's on the west side of the building along the carport side.
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Respond to seizure at 19200 Southwest Martinazzi Avenue. Cross streets are Southwest Tuala and Sherwood Road and Southwest Wall Springs Street. Rescue 4 and AMR-118. Respond to code 1 behavioral health problem at 3020 Periwinkle Street. Cross streets are Snapdragon Lane and Primrose Lane.

0: 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I'll give you a read back to you shortly, Sam. MR 105 responding with engine 34, Brickmeyer, 19200 south of Martinazzi. It'll be on Martinazzi next to the location on the sidewalk. 13-year-old male in seizure. Seizure just stopped and fell and hit his head. Conscious now. No bleeding.
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At 1860, Willamette Falls Drive. Cross streets are 13th Street and 12th Street.

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At 2246, Baseline Street. Cross streets are north of Air Street and South 26th Avenue.

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Respond to cardiac arrest. At 7058, Southwest Hollywood Court. Cross streets are No Street and Southwest Crestwood Drive.

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Respond to assault at 9100 Southwest Burnham Street. Cross streets are Southwest Ash Avenue and Southwest May Street.

0: 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CPR 7058, Southwest Hollywood Corp. 86 Romeo and contract operating normally. 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
0: Op Burnham coming from 99 and Gardy. 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

0: 15-1 AMR 127, responding to an assault in the Universal Plaza near the food carts. 3 people reported physical with 1 down. Police on scene have 1 detained, waiting on the all clear to proceed in.
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At 2525, Southeast Tualatin Valley Highway. Cross Street Sir 11, Mile Post and Southeast 24th Avenue.

0: 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It'll be at the Safeway, 2525 Southeast TV. 69-year-old male, conscious, feels faint, slurred speech. He is sitting at the pharmacy, unable to remember his own birthday. Some difficulty breathing, difficulty speaking.
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0: 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It felt like he could pass out.
1: Southwest Erickson Avenue. Cross streets are Southwest Beryl Street and Southwest 10th Street.

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0: 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Respond to fault at 4050 Southwest Lombard Avenue. Cross streets are Southwest 123rd Court and Beaverton TC.
1: On the call Lombard.
0: Headache. At 13560 Southwest Pacific Highway. Cross streets are 10 Mile Post and Southwest Wilkins Avenue. Buck 67 and EMR 114. Respond to unconscious or fainting person at 4875 Southwest 166th Avenue. Cross streets are Southwest C Street and Southwest Annie Lane.

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Respond to sick person. At 7765, Southwest Corallan Drive. Cross streets are No Street and Southwest Mandy Court.

0: Have rescue 5-1 AMR 123 responding to code 1 headache at Starbucks, 13560 Southwest Pacific Highway, outside on the east side of the building facing Bi-Mart. Female 73, conscious, shallow breathing, able to speak, hit her head last Friday, now feels nauseated, dizzy, headaches for the last couple of days. They have history.
1: I'm very happy that you're back. 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
0: 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Traffic 7, AMR 114, respond to unconscious. 475, Southwest 166 Avenue. 66-year-old male, conscious.

0: 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Respond to test fire. At 1860, Willamette Falls Drive. Cross streets are 13th Street and 12th Street.
1: Awake but not responding. They were found on the ground, breathing normal. Patient does have a shunt. Previously said it felt like it wasn't dream earlier in the day. They do have head pain. Was disoriented prior and having problems tracking conversation. They were last speaking normal 30 minutes ago.
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